respect. I've been living with a hand around my neck. Believed you every time when you said I shouldn't do this or that.

Simulator, load it into my device, and I wonder why I just sat there and gave up without a fight. And all the birds, they won't stop laughing at the folly of the human race, cause we thought that we were angels. We watch particles accelerate, and if I can't land it, then I'll fuck it right through my ex's garage. And when I'm comatose, it'll be her voice that guides me through the panic, and I'll activate the landing gear as the scenery loads in. I've seen pixelated cities, notified my next of kin, and all this could just be fabricated in a back lot in LA, with a television hypnotist playing God to compensate. Can anybody land this thing? Shouts a voice from the abyss. Too scared to ask for evidence, I'm too confident to miss, because it isn't about experience if your numbers have come in. I could kick 1,000 buckets if the world wants me to live, and I visualize the impact, the first biting of the brakes. I've landed biplanes in Antarctica, flown straight through hurricanes, and so I look at all the buttons, they're all crystalline and new, and a voice over the

I think of him, it's a sadness that I feel. Because it's clear now that none of this

That I never heard, I promise you got my word to put your body in position the way it deserves. It's a simple transaction when we break it down. Teach me how to pray, and I love you for now.

0: Carla's survivors, and a lot of those we would never have been able to find without him. So he was our secret weapon.
1: Wie alle Teammitglieder, die in den von Buschbränden heimgesuchten Gegenden im Einsatz sind, hat auch Bär eine spezielle Ausrüstung. In seinem Fall sind das kleine rote Stiefel, die seine Pfoten vor der heißen Erde schützen. Und seine Spürnase natürlich. Mehr braucht er nicht. Go search, also auf Kommando geht's los. Und hat Bär den Geruch eines Koalas aufgenommen, dann gibt's kein Halten mehr.
0: He's such a workaholic. He just focused on the job at hand and just took us all over the place through rocky ground and mosquito infested swamps. But he, when he's on a trail and he knows where he's going, you just have to follow him. And he's always right.
1: Wie Joycey sagt, wenn einer weiß, wo es lang geht, dann Bär. 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
0: And koalas in particular are very cryptic animals. They're almost impossible to spot with the human eye. You know, even professional koala spotters can miss up to 80%. Of koalas, and they're like these little grey balls, like footballs in the top of the tree, and they're camouflaged, and they're very still. They spend a lot of the time sleeping up top of the tree. So, and a dog, this is where the dog comes in, their sense of smell is up to 10,000 times stronger than humans. So they can re-smell what we can't see.
1: Der ballobsessive und verspielte Bär wird nur dann mit seinem Lieblingsspielzeug belohnt, wenn seine Teamkollegen und Kolleginnen auch wirklich einen Koala-Bär entdecken. 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
0: With his humans sometimes, because we could take up to, you know, half an hour to actually find the koala. And he gets really frustrated. You could tell because he sort of chews the grass, if there is any around the tree, to show his frustration.
1: Ist der Koala gefunden, gibt es für den Hund eine Belohnung. In Bärs Fall...
0: Bear's ball is his world.
1: Und deswegen wird dann damit auch gespielt. 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
0: When you're out in those fire grounds and you know that there are these, when you find one koala, you're like, well, how many more koalas are in need of rescue? And it's really hard to walk away.
1: Die Koalas, die Bär findet, die werden gesund gepflegt, wenn es möglich ist. 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Und je nachdem, wie schnell sich die Tiere und die Natur erholen, können die gesundeten Koalas wieder entlassen werden.
0: Around 20, 30 koalas were rescued from those fires because of Bär. And a lot of those went into months of rehabilitation. Some of them, sadly, weren't able to be rehabilitated, but at least they were able to be put out of their suffering rather than, you know, remaining in the forest suffering from burns, smoke inhalation for days, weeks on end and suffering a long, painful death. So and a lot of those koalas now have been successfully released. We had to wait a while for their suitable habitat to grow back. We have to release koalas very close to there. They have very close home ranges, so we have to release them back into the area they were found, which is obviously quite challenging because a lot of those areas are burned. But we found a green patch of habitat that we think could sustain a koala, then we try and release them as close as possible to where they were found.
1: Die Koalas sind dann mit Trackern versehen, damit ihre weitere Entwicklung mitverfolgt werden kann.
0: Some of the koalas are being tracked and we're looking at how they're doing and they're doing pretty well, moving around the landscape and doing really well. So that's just such a wonderful thing to watch, actually, that whole full circle of being rescued, released and now they're thriving in the wild.
1: Und das alles dank des tüchtigen Einsatzes des Koala-Rettungshundes Bär mit der Spielzwangsstörung und seiner Supernase.
0: He's very quirky. He is a high energy, ball obsessed and a little OCD. So he didn't make the ideal family pet, but those qualities do make him an ideal detection dog. So Bär has been our secret weapon during these bushfires. He's helped us find koalas that would never have been found before. He located

0: That was nice of me.
1: I don't care.
0: And thanks for the drinks. You smoke?
1: Oh, no problem. Go.